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1: 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It's the 32nd Annual Brockland Area Sports Hall of Fame. 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
7: Here's Brockville's three-day forecast from the MyFM Weather Center. Tonight, a few clouds at a low of 11. Tomorrow, mainly cloudy with showers in the afternoon, a high of 20. Saturday, mix of sun and cloud at a high of 19. I'm Harper Cody, 104.9 MyFM, Brockville's breaking and local.

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9: Here's Brockville's three-day forecast from the MyFM Weather Center. Tonight, a few clouds at a low of 11. Tomorrow, mainly cloudy with showers in the afternoon, a high of 20. Saturday, mix of sun and cloud at a high of 19. I'm Harper Cody, 104.9 MyFM, Brockville's breaking and local.

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8: Here's Brockville's three-day forecast from the MyFM Weather Center. Tonight, a few clouds at a low of 11. Tomorrow, mainly cloudy with showers in the afternoon, a high of 20. Saturday, mix of sun and cloud at a high of 19. I'm Harper Cody, 104.9 MyFM, Brockville's breaking and local news.

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4: Here's Brock Pull's 3-day forecast from the MyFM Weather Center. Tonight, a few clouds at a low of 11. Tomorrow, mainly cloudy with showers in the afternoon, a high of 20. Saturday, mix of sun and cloud at a high of 19. 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
1: Here's Brockville's three-day forecast from the MyFM Weather Center. Tonight, a few clouds at a low of 11. Tomorrow, mainly cloudy with showers in the afternoon, a high of 20. Saturday, mix of sun and cloud at a high of 19. 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
1: Here's Brockville's three-day forecast from the MyFM Weather Center. Tonight, a few clouds at a low of 11. Tomorrow, mainly cloudy with showers in the afternoon, a high of 20. Saturday, mix of sun and cloud at a high of 19. 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
1: Here's Brockville's three-day forecast from the MyFM Weather Center. Tonight, a few clouds at a low of 11. Tomorrow, mainly cloudy with showers in the afternoon, a high of 20. Saturday, mix of sun and cloud at a high of 19. I'm Harper Cody, 104.9 MyFM, Brockville's breaking and local.

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1: Here's Brockville's three-day forecast from the MyFM Weather Center. Tonight, a few clouds at a low of 11. Tomorrow, mainly cloudy with showers in the afternoon, a high of 20. Saturday, mix of sun and cloud at a high of 19. I'm Harper Cody, 104.9 MyFM, Brockville's breaking and local.

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2: Here's Brockville's three-day forecast from the MyFM Weather Center. Tonight, a few clouds at a low of 11. Tomorrow, mainly cloudy with showers in the afternoon, a high of 20. Saturday, mix of sun and cloud at a high of 19. 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
2: Here's Brockville's three-day forecast from the MyFM Weather Center. Tonight, a few clouds at a low of 11. Tomorrow, mainly cloudy with showers in the afternoon, a high of 20. Saturday, mix of sun and cloud at a high of 19. 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

0: Phil.
1: It's Friday, May 29th. A few showers beginning this afternoon. Good morning, I'm Jessica Minnie. New data from researchers at the University of Toronto found that cross-border travel is down nearly 42% compared with last year. Local MP Michael Barrett says more Canadians are now choosing staycations and local tourism instead of heading south of the border.
2: We've seen since the trade disruption and unjustified tariffs from the Trump administration that Canadians have been deciding in large numbers to take staycations in Canada instead of vacations to the United States.
1: With cross-border down so significantly, MP Barrett says this summer should be a great opportunity to welcome more people to the region. Ontario Provincial Police are investigating a bushfire near Roebuck that officers believe may have been intentionally set. Granville County OPP responded Wednesday around 1:45 p.m. to County Road 18 near Hall Road. Emergency crews attended the scene, and no injuries were reported. Police are asking anyone with information to contact Granville County OPP or Crime Stoppers. Southeast Public Health continues advancing merger transition work across the region. Updates include a new electronic medical record system, expanding staff training, and efforts to unify IT networks between offices. Officials also announced the creation of a new project management office to oversee major organizational projects during the two-year pilot program. It's time for our daily Animal House Showcase feature. Today we're taking a closer look at Lanark Leeds and Grenville's Spay and Neuter Clinic out on Highway 29 in Brockville. Administrative Manager Barb Bacon says the clinic performs around 11,000 procedures annually and serves pets from across Ontario, Quebec, and Northern New York while promoting safer, healthier lives through spaying and neutering.
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1: To learn more about the clinic and listen to the full interview, visit brockvilledaily.ca. In sports, the Brockville Bunnies host Watson Elite U18 in a doubleheader this Sunday at Fulford Park. Games start at 11 and 2. According to TMZ, former Montreal Canadian and Stanley Cup champion Claude Lemieux died by suicide at age 60. Lemieux was at the Bell Centre in Montreal on Monday, carrying the torch prior to the start of Game 3 of the Eastern Conference Final between the Canadiens and the Hurricanes. Tonight, the Canadiens face elimination in Game 5. In the NBA, San Antonio crushed Oklahoma City 118-91 to even that series at 3 games apiece, and the Jays edge Baltimore 2-1. The next time you're scrolling through your phone, visit brockvilledaily.ca and see what Brockville is talking about. 401 Traffic and Weather together next on 104.9 MyFM.
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9: Well, good morning and happy Friday. Taking a first look at your drive this morning, both the 401 and the 416, very lightly traveled at this early hour. No issues eastbound or westbound if you're traveling the 401 between Kingston and Cornwall. No issues northbound or southbound on the 416. Traffic on both highways moving at the limit. Your forecast for today, we got cloud cover, chance of showers. It'll be early this afternoon. Definitely showers later this afternoon. It's going to be windy with wind gusts to 50 kilometers an hour this morning to 60 this afternoon with the high reaching 20. Showers should end after midnight, then cloud cover, wind gust to 70 kilometers an hour overnight with a low down to 9. Tomorrow starts off cloudy. We'll see a mix of sun and clouds by the afternoon. It is going to continue to be windy with gusts to 50 kilometers an hour with the high reaching 19. 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
3: Here's Brockville and Area's three-day forecast from the MyFM Weather Center. Mainly cloudy with showers developing this afternoon and very windy later today. A high of 20 degrees and a UV index of 7 or high. A low of 9 tonight with lingering showers. Tomorrow, cloudy to start, then a mix of sun and cloud in the morning. Still gusty at times with a high of 19 and a UV index of 6 or high. A low of 9 tomorrow night. Sunday, cloudy with a chance of showers, a high of 19 and a low of 9. I'm Jessica Minnie, 104.9 MyFM Brockville and Area's breaking and local news.

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2: Well, I'm still not seeing any live lane issues on the 401 on the traffic cameras or the 416 eastbound, westbound between Kingston and Cornwall running at the speed limit. Northbound and southbound running at the limit on the 416. Your forecast for today, a cloudy one with showers this afternoon. Wind gusts this morning to 50 kilometers an hour to 60 this afternoon with the high reaching 20. Few showers ending this evening, then cloud cover overnight. Wind gusts actually pick up overnight to 70 kilometers an hour with a low dropping down to 9. Tomorrow starts off with cloud cover, becoming a mix of sun and clouds by lunchtime. Wind gusts continue with the high reaching 19. 401 traffic and weather together, powered by Best of Kingston and Area. Top local businesses as voted by you. See the complete list at bestofkingstonarea.com. Your next update coming up in minutes.

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1: It's Friday, May 29th. A few showers beginning this afternoon. Good morning, I'm Jessica Minnie. The Black Creek Rodeo returns to Lansdowne tonight and tomorrow with two nights of action at the fairgrounds. 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
2: On Friday night, we have Ambush playing, and on Saturday night, we have the Derringers out of Ottawa. They're coming back. We had them last year and the year before. They're a fantastic group.
1: Advance tickets are available until midnight tonight, after which regular pricing applies. Cell phone data compiled by University of Toronto researchers found cross-border trips have dropped by nearly 42% year over year. Local MP Barrett said this summer should be a great opportunity to welcome more people to the region.
3: It looks like for this season, we have the opportunity to welcome more visitors to our beautiful region. And I think that that's a great opportunity for tourism operators and folks in the hospitality and service sector.
1: Tourism officials hope more Canadians choose to stay closer to home this summer, providing a boost for local attractions, restaurants, and businesses across eastern Ontario and beyond. Grenville County OPP are investigating an active bushfire near Roebuck after emergency crews responded Wednesday afternoon. Officers were called to County Road 18 near Hall Road at around 1:45 p.m. Police say the fire appeared to have been set intentionally. Anyone with information is asked to contact OPP or provide anonymous tips through Crime Stoppers. It's time for a daily Animal House Showcase feature. Today we're taking a closer look at Lanark Leeds and Grenville Spay and Neuter Clinic out on Highway 29 in Brockville. Administrative Manager Barb Bacon says the privately owned clinic treats roughly 11,000 animals each year and uses a unique drive-through system as well.
4: We built the drive-through in the back, but it works so well for safety of the pet, safety of the clients, and privacy. Sometimes we have 7 or 8 girls admitting in the morning, and trying to have all those people in the clinic and the animals at each other just doesn't work. So we go out to the car and get the animal for the client.
1: For more about the clinic and to listen to the full conversation, head over to brockvilledaily.ca. In sports, the Brockville Bunnies host the Watson Elite U18 in a doubleheader this Sunday at Fulford Park. Games start at 11 and 2. The Montreal Canadiens take on the Carolina Hurricanes tonight, with Carolina leading the series 3-1. And in the NBA, San Antonio crushed Oklahoma City 118-91 to even that series at 3 games apiece. In the MLB, the Blue Jays edged Baltimore 2-1. And at the Men's World Hockey Championship quarterfinals, Canada blanked the United States 4-1, Switzerland beat Sweden 3-1, Finland topped Czechia 4-1, and Norway shut out Latvia 2-0. In tomorrow's semifinals, Canada faces Finland at 2 p.m., while Switzerland takes on Norway at 9:20. The next time you're scrolling through your phone, visit brockvilledaily.ca and see what Brockville is talking about. 401 Traffic and Weather together next on 104.9 MyFM.
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8: Well, I'm still not seeing any live lane issues on the 401 on the traffic cameras or the 416 eastbound, westbound between Kingston and Cornwall running at the speed limit. Northbound and southbound running at the limit on the 416. Your forecast for today, a cloudy one with showers this afternoon. Wind gusts this morning to 50 kilometers an hour to 60 this afternoon with the high reaching 20. Few showers ending this evening, then cloud cover overnight. Wind gusts actually pick up overnight to 70 kilometers an hour with a low dropping down to 9. Tomorrow starts off with cloud cover, becoming a mix of sun and clouds by lunchtime. Wind gusts continue with the high reaching 19. 401 traffic and weather together, powered by Best of Kingston and Area. 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
9: Well, taking another look at your drive, I just did another run through the traffic cameras on the 401 and the 416. Both highways continue to be very lightly traveled at this time. No issues eastbound or westbound on the 401 between Kingston and Cornwall. No issues northbound or southbound on the 416. Your forecast for today, mainly cloudy, showers beginning this afternoon. A wind gust pick up to 50 kilometers this morning, 60 kilometers an hour this afternoon with the high reaching 20. Showers should taper off around midnight or shortly thereafter. Wind gusts are going to pick up, though, gusts to 70 kilometers an hour overnight, with the low dropping down to 9. Tomorrow starts off with cloud cover, a mix of sun and clouds by lunchtime. Wind gusts tomorrow to 50 kilometers an hour and the high reaching 19. 401 traffic and weather together, powered by Best of Kingston and Area. 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Your next update is coming up in minutes.

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1: It's Friday, May 29th. A few showers beginning this afternoon. Good morning, I'm Jessica Minnie. The roar of motorcycles is once again in the air as riders hit the road to enjoy the warm spring weather. OPP Sergeant Kerry Schmidt is hoping this will be a safe spring and summer for everyone.
2: 47 people lost their lives last year. 57 people lost their lives in motorcycle collisions the year before that. You know, we don't want to see those numbers continue to climb, and we want to make sure everyone's doing their part.
1: Sadly, there have been 6 deaths so far in 2026. He notes that in most motorcycle collisions, it is often the four-wheeled vehicles that are at fault. The Black Creek Rodeo hits Lansdowne this weekend with 2 nights of events at the fairgrounds. Gates open at 6 and the rodeo starts at 7 both nights. Organizer Wayne Shields spoke about what the rodeo consists of.
3: The rodeo consists of bareback riding, saddle bronc riding, barrel racing, roping, bull riding, and this will be a great time to watch this one. It's the mutton busting for the children.
1: After each performance, music runs at the party barn from 9 until midnight. 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A merger update from Southeast Public Health highlights ongoing work to improve operations across the agency. Projects include implementing a new electronic medical record system, standardizing records management, and upgrading IT systems. The organization is also investing in staff training as it continues transitioning services and internal operations. It's time now for a daily Animal House Showcase feature. Today we're taking a closer look at Lanark Leeds and Grenville Spay and Neuter Clinic out on Highway 29 in Brockville. Administrative Manager Barb Bacon thanks the community for their support.
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1: 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In sports, the Brockville Bunnies host Watson Elite U18 in a doubleheader this Sunday at Fulford Park. The games start at 11 and 2. In the Stanley Cup playoffs, the Montreal Canadiens take on the Carolina Hurricanes tonight, with Carolina leading the series 3-1. In the NBA, San Antonio crushed Oklahoma City 118-91 to even that series at 3 games apiece, and the Toronto Blue Jays edge Baltimore 2-1. In the Men's World Hockey Championships, Canada faces Finland tomorrow at 2 p.m. The next time you're scrolling through your phone, visit brockvilledaily.ca and see what Brockville is talking about. 401 traffic and weather together next on 104.9 MyFM.
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6: Well, with this check on your Friday morning drive, it continues to be problem-free. Not seeing any issues on the traffic cameras either direction between Kingston and Cornwall on the 401. Traffic moving at the limit. Traffic also moving at the limit, problem-free, northbound and southbound on the 416. Your forecast for today, cloud cover, showers this afternoon. Windy, gust to 50 kilometers an hour this morning, picking up to 60 kilometers an hour this afternoon. The high reaching 20. A few showers should end around midnight or so. Wind gusts pick up overnight to 70 kilometers an hour with a low down to 9. Tomorrow's going to be a cloudy day to start, but by the afternoon we'll see a mix of sun and clouds, but it will continue to be windy with those wind gusts up to 50 kilometers an hour. High tomorrow reaching 19. 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

0: FM in the morning, Jamie Lorena. We are gathered around the breakfast table. Oh, do we have some stories for you this morning? So picture the scene. We have an office fish. All right. A lot of places do like to have an office fish. Great ambiance, someone to talk to. It just, you know, adds to the office vibe, right? Well, one sales rep who takes care of this fish comes in one day and says, quote, "The fish looks sore," end quote. To which another sales rep says, "Well, what are you going to do?" And she says, "Well, I think we should take it to the vet." And the other sales rep said, "You don't take fish to the vet." And the other says, "I've taken a hamster to the vet. A fish is a pet. Why wouldn't you take a fish to the vet?"
1: Well, my answer would be because it's a fish. But they make a good point. It is this person's pet. It's the office pet. People talk to it. People maybe even love it.
0: Yeah.
1: I took a hamster to the vet.
0: You did.
1: I loved my hamster, Billie Jean. But we don't know if it was a boy or girl. It lived for exactly 2 years, Jamie.
0: Yeah.
1: Exactly. It died on its second birthday.
0: I think that's a great cutoff point. If you don't know if it's a boy or a girl.
1: Yeah.
0: That should be the cutoff to that should be the cutoff to whether or not you take it to the vet. Yeah. Why would you ever take a hamster to the vet?
1: Its teeth were getting too long. And the silly thing, I kept buying the right toys for it to gnaw down its own teeth, but it wouldn't. So it was a little long in the tooth.
0: Literally,
1: no,
0: yeah.
1: No pun intended. It really needed the help. And the guy at the vet, there was a small animal vet, he was wonderful, would take these little special tools and chop its teeth down.
0: Wow. Was there anyone in the waiting room holding a fishbowl?
1: Not that day.
0: Not that day. Okay. Well, believe it or not, there are people. I know you think fish, once it expires, usually down the toilet, I think is the norm. I'm not a fish person. I don't know. But yeah. I think you flush fish. Not this one listener, though. We're going to chat. Paris is joining us next. And she has taken her fish to the vet.
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6: Here's Rocco and Aria's three-day forecast from the MyFM Weather Center. Mainly cloudy with showers developing this afternoon and very windy later today. A high of 20 degrees and a UV index of 7 or high. A low of 9 tonight with lingering showers. Tomorrow, cloudy to start, then a mix of sun and cloud in the morning. Still gusty at times with a high of 19 and a UV index of 6 or high. A low of 9 tomorrow night. Sunday, cloudy with a chance of showers, a high of 19 and a low of 9. 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

0: YFM in the morning with Jamie and Lorena. Fishtails this morning. Okay, so one of our sales reps has a fish in the office. The other day she was mentioning to another sales rep that the fish looked sore, whatever that means, and that she maybe would take it to the vet. Started this conversation about whether you take fish or those other like small animals to the vet.
1: It's a good one, yeah. And we'll have to put on our game face here because Paris joins us to talk about the very fish that she brought to the vet.
2: Well, my fish wasn't feeling well, and I could tell that it was down to the end. I'd brought him to the vet to get him or her checked, and they were like, try this, and we tried to put it in a hospital tank for a little bit, and that didn't work. And then she was just starting, or he was starting to like fold over a little bit and just not swimming, eating, and it was just time. So I put her or him in the bag with the water, and I brought it to the vet, and they inject it, and it passes. And then a couple of days later, and they put it in a little box for you to do as you wish, to dispose as you wish. And a couple of days later, they sent me a card for the loss of my fish, just like they did when I put down my dog.
1: I would have never thought you could bring a fish to a vet. Like any vet. This wasn't a specialized, this was just any vet.
2: I don't know.
1: Really?
2: It's the humane thing to do.
1: Can I be so nosy as to ask what it costs to put down a fish?
2: Yeah, it was like, I think at that time it was like 19 or 18, something like that.
1: Because it's by weight, yeah.
2: I don't know if it's by weight. I think it's by service and time.
1: Okay.
2: So yeah, it was something like $20.
1: $20.
2: And they give you the box, obviously. Mm-hmm. And
1: what'd you do with the box?
2: I buried the fish.
0: I am in shock.
1: Yeah. This is rare. You don't know what to say to this. There's just so much to unpack. First of all.
0: There's a lot of unpacking. Like, I love these individuals.
1: Yes.
0: I think my heart is just warmed by how sweet they are, but I wouldn't do it for a fish.
1: I just wouldn't have
0: my hamster,
1: thought, yes. Right? It's just not a thought. I would have toilet flush, let's try again. And I'm not cold-hearted. I'm not an evil person. I just would have never in my life thought, start the car, honey. We got to get this fish to the vet ASAP.
0: Right? And how do they hold it still to inject it? I mean, that's where my mind went.
1: No.
0: But that's maybe not a good place.
1: I don't. 855-WIN-MY-FM. If anybody else has done this, we're not going to make fun of you, I promise, because you're an amazing person. You're a better person than us. We just want to know more about this. 855-WIN-MY-FM.
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8: With this check on your drive, I am still not seeing any issues whatsoever on the traffic cameras on the 401 or on the 416. Traffic moving at the limit with no issues eastbound or westbound on the 401 between Kingston and Cornwall. Moving at the limit east northbound and southbound on the 416. Your forecast for today, showers this afternoon. We'll see wind gusts pick up to 50 kilometers an hour this morning, then up to 60 this afternoon. The high to reach 20. Showers should end around midnight. Wind gusts pick up, though. low to 70 kilometers an hour with the low down to 9. Tomorrow starts off with cloud cover, a mix of sun and clouds by lunchtime. It will continue to be windy with gusts to 50 kilometers an hour and the high reaching 19. 401 traffic and weather together, powered by Best of Kingston and Area. 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Your next update coming up in minutes.

0: It's 7:30. Here's what's happening in Brockville.
1: It's Friday, May 29th. A few showers beginning this afternoon. Good morning, I'm Jessica Minnie. New data from researchers at the University of Toronto found that cross-border travel is down nearly 42% compared with last year. Local MP Michael Barrett says more Canadians are now choosing staycations and local tourism instead of heading south of the border.
2: We've seen since the trade disruption and unjustified tariffs from the Trump administration that Canadians have been deciding in large numbers to take staycations in Canada instead of vacations to the United States.
1: With cross-border down so significantly, MP Barrett says this summer should be a great opportunity to welcome more people to the region. Ontario Provincial Police are investigating a bushfire near Roebuck that officers believe may have been intentionally set. Granville County OPP responded Wednesday around 1:45 p.m. to County Road 18 near Hall Road. Emergency crews attended the scene and no injuries were reported. Police are asking anyone with information to contact Granville County OPP or Crime Stoppers. Southeast Public Health continues advancing merger transition work across the region. Updates include a new electronic medical record system, expanding staff training, and efforts to unify IT networks between offices. Officials also announced the creation of a new project management office to oversee major organizational projects during the two-year pilot program. It's time for our daily Animal House Showcase feature. Today we're taking a closer look at Lanark Leeds and Grenville Spay and Neuter Clinic out on Highway 29 in Brockville. Administrative Manager Barb Bacon says the clinic performs around 11,000 procedures annually and serves pets from across Ontario, Quebec, and Northern New York while promoting safer, healthier lives through spaying and neutering.
3: Spaying neuter is, I feel, the foundation of having a healthy pet. It's actually an age and weight-based thing. We spay neuter all year long. We do close the clinic for 5 weeks a year so staff can have a reset, but we do surgery otherwise Monday to Friday.
1: To learn more about the clinic and listen to the full interview, visit brockvilledaily.ca. In sports, the Brockville Bunnies host Watson Elite U18 in a doubleheader this Sunday at Fulford Park. Games start at 11 and 2. According to TMZ, former Montreal Canadian and Stanley Cup champion Claude Lemieux died by suicide at age 60. Lemieux was at the Bell Centre in Montreal on Monday, carrying the torch prior to the start of Game 3 of the Eastern Conference Final between the Canadiens and the Hurricanes. Tonight, the Canadiens face elimination in Game 5. In the NBA, San Antonio crushed Oklahoma City 118-91 to even that series at 3 games apiece, and the Jays edge Baltimore 2-1. The next time you're scrolling through your phone, visit brockvilledaily.ca and see what Brockville is talking about. 401 Traffic and Weather together next on 104.9 My FM.
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7: With this check on your drive, I am still not seeing any issues whatsoever on the traffic cameras on the 401 or on the 416. Traffic moving at the limit with no issues eastbound or westbound on the 401 between Kingston and Cornwall. Moving at the limit east northbound and southbound on the 416. Your forecast for today, showers this afternoon. We'll see wind gusts pick up to 50 kilometers an hour this morning, then up to 60 this afternoon, the high to reach 20. Showers should end around midnight. Wind gusts pick up, though, to 70 kilometers an hour with the low down to 9. Tomorrow starts off with cloud cover, a mix of sun and clouds by lunchtime. It will continue to be windy with gusts to 50 kilometers an hour and the high reaching 19. 401 traffic and weather together, powered by Best of Kingston and Area. 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Your next update coming up in minutes.

0: My FM in the morning, Jamie Lorena. It's still one of our favorite texts in a very long time we've received. It says, hot tip, play different songs. I turn off the radio every time I hear... Yeah, you missed this booty ever since it bounced. Apparently, we play this quite a few times. Lou Kala, Hotter Now. We love the feedback. Don't get us wrong, but there's some listeners coming to Lou Kala's defense here.
1: Yes, including Dana, who says, I love that booty song. The beat just makes you want to dance at this early hour, too, when we were playing it. Have a great day. Love you, too, in the morning. Our Malcolm, one of our favorite texters, says, I love the Hotter Now song a lot. That is my favorite song.
0: Uh-oh.
1: And Jason says, wow, nice song.
0: Oh, okay. It is catchy, but I get it. If you hear a song enough, it gets to you. So thank you for the feedback. 855-WIN-MY-FM. Where do you stand on the booty song? Lou Kala, Hotter Now. You can let us know.
1: I'm kind of with the texter. But anyway, that's okay because I listen nonstop to our station. Roby's pun of the day. The belt was convicted and sent to prison. It held up a pair of pants.
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1: A very happy birthday to Amelia Applin. And it's a first for Amelia. The text says, happy first birthday to our sweet Mimi. Love mommy, daddy, Jack, Oma, and grandpa.
0: So sweet. Sabrina Netto as well, celebrating today a happy 20th. Hope you have a fantastic day, Sabrina. Let's from love all your family and friends.
1: And happy birthday to Cindy Botham with love from your favorite mother-in-law. Enjoy your day, Cindy.
0: And an early shout-out to Nanette Woods tomorrow. Happy birthday greetings being sent out. You're 59 from all your friends. Hope you have a wonderful day. And our Luna Pizzeria winner from all of those, it's Sabrina Netto, who celebrates her 20th today. Sabrina also winning a large 3-topping from our friends at Luna. We've had some great conversations about All Shook Up, the school edition, St. Mary's Catholic High School. I love this because you'd think, young kids in high school, do they even know who Elvis is? And yeah, the teachers were shocked, Lorena, to learn they knew most of the Elvis songs. That's just a testament right there.
1: Oh, it's everywhere still, though, right? In our culture. Then probably their parents showed them or let them listen to Elvis music. It's just, and there have been so many biopics and stuff over the years. It's, you know, you're all shook up. You gotta.
0: You have to wonder 60 years from now, are we going to be singing the booty song by Lou Kala? Like, will it have that kind of longevity, I'm trying to say, like Elvis did? These kids have been working so hard on All Shook Up, the school edition. They get to perform it at the Brockville Arts Center tonight, 7 o'clock. They're going to do tomorrow afternoon at 2 and then one more show tomorrow night. Come support them. They've been working their butts off. St. Mary's Catholic High School at the Brockville Arts Center. Through their website, you can grab your tickets and break a leg. Thank you.
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3: here's Rockland Area's three-day forecast from the MyFM Weather Center. Mainly cloudy with showers developing this afternoon and very windy later today. A high of 20 degrees and a UV index of 7 or high. A low of 9 tonight with lingering showers. Tomorrow, cloudy to start, then a mix of sun and cloud in the morning. Still gusty at times with a high of 19 and a UV index of 6 or high. A low of 9 tomorrow night. Sunday, cloudy with a chance of showers, a high of 19 and a low of 9. I'm Jessica Minnie, 104.9 MyFM Brockville and Area's breaking and local news.

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2: Well, it does continue to be a problem-free drive this morning. I'm not seeing any issues on the traffic cameras, whether you're traveling the 401 or the 460.

14, 401 both directions, moving smooth and at the speed limit between Kingston and Cornwall. Both directions northbound and southbound on the 416, moving smooth and at the limit as well. Your forecast for today, showers this afternoon. Wind gusts pick up this morning to 50 kilometers an hour, then up to 60 kilometers an hour this afternoon. High reaching 20. Few showers should end around midnight tonight, then cloud cover overnight. Wind gusts pick up to 70 kilometers an hour with a low down to 9. And then tomorrow's going to start off cloudy, but by late morning, early afternoon, we'll see a mix of sun and clouds. Those wind gusts sticking around up to 50 kilometers an hour with the high reaching 19. 401 traffic and weather together, powered by Best of Kingston and Area. 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Your next update coming up in minutes.

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1: It's Friday, May 29th. A few showers beginning this afternoon. Good morning, I'm Jessica Minnie. The Black Creek Rodeo returns to Lansdowne tonight and tomorrow with two nights of action at the fairgrounds. 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
2: On Friday night, we have Ambush playing, and on Saturday night, we have the Derringers out of Ottawa. They're coming back. We had them last year and the year before. They're a fantastic group.
1: Advance tickets are available until midnight tonight, after which regular pricing applies. Cell phone data compiled by University of Toronto researchers found cross-border trips have dropped by nearly 42% year over year. Local MP Barrett said this summer should be a great opportunity to welcome more people to the region.
3: It looks like for this season, we have the opportunity to welcome more visitors to our beautiful region. And I think that that's a great opportunity for tourism operators and folks in the hospitality and service sector.
1: Tourism officials hope more Canadians choose to stay closer to home this summer, providing a boost for local attractions, restaurants, and businesses across eastern Ontario and beyond. Granville County OPP are investigating an active bushfire near Roebuck after emergency crews responded Wednesday afternoon. Officers were called to County Road 18 near Hall Road at around 1:45 p.m. Police say the fire appeared to have been set intentionally. Anyone with information is asked to contact OPP or provide anonymous tips through Crime Stoppers. It's time for our daily Animal House Showcase feature. Today we're taking a closer look at Lanark Leeds and Granville Spay and Neuter Clinic out on Highway 29 in Brockville. Administrative Manager Barb Bacon says the privately owned clinic treats roughly 11,000 animals each year and uses a unique drive-through system as well.
4: We built the drive-through in the back, but it works so well for safety of the pet, safety of the clients, and privacy. Sometimes we have 7 or 8 girls admitting in the morning, and trying to have all those people in the clinic and the animals at each other just doesn't work. So we go out to the car and get the animal for the client.
1: For more about the clinic and to listen to the full conversation, head over to brockvilledaily.ca. In sports, the Brockville Bunnies host the Watson Elite U18 in a doubleheader this Sunday at Fulford Park. Games start at 11 and 2. And in the NBA, San Antonio crushed Oklahoma City 118-91 to even that series at 3 games apiece. In the MLB, the Blue Jays edged Baltimore 2-1. And at the Men's World Hockey Championship quarterfinals, Canada blanked the United States 4-1, Switzerland beat Sweden 3-1, Finland topped Czechia 4-1, and Norway shut out Latvia 2-0. In tomorrow's semifinals, Canada faces Finland at 2 p.m., while Switzerland takes on Norway at 9:20. 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
5: The Carolina Hurricanes are now just 1 game away from advancing to the Stanley Cup Finals. The Hurricanes blanked the Habs 4-0 last night in Game 4 of the Eastern Conference Final, shutting out the Canadiens at the Bell Center as the series now gets ready to head stateside. For Montreal, this game was a representation of the series so far. Outshot 42-18 by Carolina, while Hurricanes goalie Freddie Anderson picked up his 3rd shutout of these playoffs. Game 4 is tomorrow. I'm Matt Latour. Playoff Fever returns at noon.
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9: Well, taking another look at your drive, it continues to be a worry-free commute this morning. Not seeing any issues on the traffic cameras eastbound or westbound on the 401 between Kingston and Cornwall. No issues showing up on the cameras northbound or southbound on the 416. Both highways moving at the limit. Showers expected this afternoon. Wind gust to 50 kilometers an hour this morning and up to 60 this afternoon with the high reaching 20. Showers should end around midnight tonight, then cloud cover. Wind gust to 70 kilometers an hour overnight with low down to 9. Tomorrow starts off with cloud cover, but a mix of sun and clouds late in the morning into the early afternoon. It continues to be windy tomorrow with the high reaching 19, gusts up to 50 kilometers an hour. 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

0: That's one of our favorite conversations we've had around the MyFM in the Morning breakfast table recently. No matter where this goes, we just want to preface it by saying we're not making fun of anyone. In fact, these are the most incredible humans and the most biggest hearts you'll ever meet. And you're one of them, Lorena.
1: Yeah, but I wouldn't go so far as to take my fish to the vet.
0: No.
1: Okay, this is what has been going on. Because you brought up the other day that someone in the office, a sales associate, had been talking about how her fish looked a little sore.
0: Yes.
1: Sore.
0: She's a fish whisperer. She noticed it. It just looked a little sore, a little tense, a little tight, you know? Maybe needed a massage or something. I don't know, but she said, should we bring it to the vet? Enter other sales rep who said, you don't bring a fish to the vet. You wait for it to die and then you flush it down the toilet. Very cold-hearted. But also true. And this is how most of us, if we had a fish, would handle the situation. But not her. She didn't go to the vet, but Paris, who joins us again, did take her fish to the vet.
2: Well, my fish wasn't feeling well, and I could tell that it was down to the end. I'd brought him to the vet to get him or her checked. And they were like, try this. And we tried to put it in a hospital tank for a little bit, and that didn't work. And then she was just starting, or he was starting to like fold over a little bit and just not swimming, eating. And it was just time. So I put her or him in the bag with the water, and I brought it to the vet, and they inject it and it passes. And then a couple of days later, and they put it in a little box for you to do as you wish, to dispose as you wish. And a couple of days later, they sent me a card for the loss of my fish, just like they did when I put down my dog.
0: I would have never thought you could bring a fish to a vet. Like any vet. This wasn't a specialized. This was just any vet.
2: I don't know.
0: Really?
2: It's the humane thing to do.
0: Can I be so nosy as to ask what it costs to put down a fish?
2: Yeah, it was like, I think at that time it was like 19 or 18, something like that.
0: Because it's by weight, yeah.
2: I don't know if it's by weight. I think it's by service and time.
0: Okay.
2: So yeah, it was like something like $20.
0: $20.
2: And they give you the box, obviously. And
0: what'd you do with the box?
2: I buried fish.
1: And we, again, are not making fun of anyone. These two people, like Paris and the sales associate, are so sweet.
0: Yeah.
1: Like, honestly, I wouldn't go this far. I did take my hamster, Billie Jean, to the vet, though, to get her teeth or his, I don't know either what sex it was, clipped because she did not do a good job of it themselves.
0: Yeah. And I think that's my cutoff, right? I think I discovered that if you can't tell if it's a he, she, that's the cutoff point to whether or not I'm taking you to the vet. Is that bad? Is that cold-hearted? I don't know.
1: Yeah.
0: It is.
1: Absolutely.
0: Okay.
1: Very bad.
0: 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I guess that's the question to ask. What have you brought to the vet? 855-WIN-MY-FM.
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7: Here's Brockville's three-day forecast from the MyFM Weather Center. Today, mainly cloudy with a few afternoon showers. 20 is the high. Tonight, a few showers ending after midnight, then cloudy with a chance of showers. We'll drop down to a low of 9. Tomorrow, a mix of sun and cloud, the high 19. And Sunday, cloudy with a chance of showers and a high of 19. 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
1: Canada has somehow dropped to 19th on a new best countries ranking list. One position, get this, behind the United States.
2: Oh my.
1: Shocking.
2: Yeah.
1: Shocking. So the results, U.S. best news countries ranking, appear dramatic when compared with Canada's previous placements. Fourth in 2024, we were second in 2023, but the rankings themselves have changed significantly. So we need to keep that in mind. Rather than relying primarily on perception surveys, the new model evaluates countries using 100 statistical indicators grouped into 8 broader categories to evaluate 100 countries in all. So the measures draw on data provided by international organizations like the United Nations and the Organization for Economic Cooperation and Development. So there's been a lot of significant movement compared to past years, and the people who made the study even said they encourage people not to compare these too much, so we keep that in mind.
2: We just got to do more studies towards like most cheese curds consumed and most maple syrup consumed, just things that cater to us, right? But we must have done well in something, right? What categories did we do well in?
1: Yeah, and this probably won't surprise people. We were the strongest in culture and tourism. Oh my goodness, people are coming here like crazy to tour and to live. So Canada's highest ranking came in that those two areas where we placed 8th globally. The category examines factors such as creative influence, heritage, tourism appeal, and linguistic diversity. We also did okay for stability, so we ranked 18th in governance, one of the most heavily weighted categories in this new methodology. So governance measures factors linked to institutional effectiveness and national stability.
2: Okay.
1: The environment, though, you'd think, okay, we'd probably be in the middle somewhere here. Ugh. We have dropped to 63rd globally in terms of the environment.
2: Well, if this was Bunch done after factors. The winter, there's all those coffee cups that are on the ground, so that wouldn't be a good timing to do it.
1: You know, I need someone grown up to have a
2: You need a grown up to have this conversation. Well, Jamie. You know what? We have a complaints department. You're welcome to email them.
1: And I do want to just quickly highlight the 5 best countries in this survey anyway for this year. Switzerland was number 1, followed by Denmark, then Sweden, then Germany, then the Netherlands. I'm surprised we didn't see Finland in there. I'm sure it's in there somewhere in the top 10. But they usually rank first in other surveys looking at how great they are in terms of other world countries. But yeah, not in the top 5 this time around.
2: Didn't work out for them. I guess they're finished.
1: Okay, you've redeemed yourself.
2: Yes. I'm an adult again?
1: No, but you've redeemed yourself.
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9: Well, with this check on your drive, still no issues on the 401 or the 416. Just check the traffic cameras again. Everything running smooth eastbound and westbound on the 401 between Kingston and Cornwall. Everything running smooth northbound and southbound on the 416. No slowdowns to hold you up this morning. We are looking at showers this afternoon. It's going to be windy as well. Gusts to 50 kilometers an hour this morning, then up to 60 this afternoon with the high reaching 20. Showers should end sometime around midnight, then cloud cover overnight. Wind gusts are actually going to pick up to 70 kilometers an hour overnight with a low down to 9. Now, tomorrow's going to start off cloudy, but by the afternoon, we'll see a mix of sun and clouds. It's going to be windy again, though. Gusts to 50 kilometers an hour tomorrow with the high reaching 19. 401 traffic and weather together, powered by Best of Kingston and Area. 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

0: It's Friday, May 29th. A few showers beginning this afternoon. Good morning, I'm Jessica Minnie. The roar of motorcycles is once again in the air as riders hit the road to enjoy the warm spring weather. OPP Sergeant Carrie Schmidt is hoping this will be a safe spring and summer for everyone.
1: 47 people lost their lives last year. 57 people lost their lives in motorcycle collisions the year before that. You know, we don't want to see those numbers continue to climb, and we want to make sure everyone's doing their part.
0: Sadly, there have been 6 deaths so far in 2026. He notes that in most motorcycle collisions, it is often the four-wheeled vehicles that are at fault. The Black Creek Rodeo hits Lansdowne this weekend with 2 nights of events at the fairgrounds. Gates open at 6 and the rodeo starts at 7 both nights. Organizer Wayne Shields spoke about what the rodeo consists of.
2: The rodeo consists of bareback riding, saddle bronc riding, barrel racing, roping, bull riding, and this will be a great time to watch this one. It's the mutton busting for the children.
0: After each performance, music runs at the party barn from 9 until midnight. Tickets are available through the link at brockvilledaily.ca. A merger update from Southeast Public Health highlights ongoing work to improve operations across the agency. Projects include implementing a new electronic medical record system, standardizing records management, and upgrading IT systems. The organization is also investing in staff training as it continues transitioning services and internal operations. It's time now for our daily Animal House Showcase feature. Today we're taking a closer look at Lanark Leeds and Grenville Spay and Neuter Clinic out on Highway 29 in Brockville. Administrative Manager Barb Bacon thanks the community for their support.
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0: 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In sports, the Brockville Bunnies host Watson Elite U18 in a doubleheader this Sunday at Fulford Park. The games start at 11 and 2. In the Stanley Cup playoffs, the Montreal Canadiens take on the Carolina Hurricanes tonight, with Carolina leading the series 3-1. In the NBA, San Antonio crushed Oklahoma City 118-91 to even that series at 3 games apiece, and the Toronto Blue Jays edge Baltimore 2-1. In the Men's World Hockey Championships, Canada faces Finland tomorrow at 2 p.m. The next time you're scrolling through your phone, visit brockvilledaily.ca and see what Brockville is talking about. 401 traffic and weather together next on 104.9 MyFM.
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2: Well, with this check on your drive, still no issues on the 401 or the 416. Just check the traffic cameras again. Everything running smooth eastbound and westbound on the 401 between Kingston and Cornwall. Everything running smooth northbound and southbound on the 416. No slowdowns to hold you up this morning. We are looking at showers this afternoon. It's going to be windy as well. Gusts to 50 kilometers an hour this morning, then up to 60 this afternoon with the high reaching 20. Showers should end sometime around midnight, then cloud cover overnight. Wind gusts are actually going to pick up to 70 kilometers an hour overnight with a low down to 9. Now, tomorrow's going to start off cloudy, but by the afternoon, we'll see a mix of sun and clouds. It's going to be windy again, though. Gusts to 50 kilometers an hour tomorrow with the high reaching 19. 401 traffic and weather together, powered by Best of Kingston and Area. 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Your next update coming up in minutes.

0: 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We have your weekend forecast. Jessica will get you updated with here in just a moment. York standing by with your 401 weather traffic together. And Evan, a what's good story. What a team we have here. It's Jamie and Lorena. Great to kick your Friday off. Black Creek Rodeo. Here's another good news story. Coming to Lansdowne, live music, vendors, two nights of action. If you want to find the full story, we have it up. We had a great chat with Wayne Shields, the organizer. Black Creek Rodeo, so happy to be coming back to Lansdowne. Another story that's good, and you can find it at brockvilledaily.ca.
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3: Here's Brockville's three-day forecast from the MyFM Weather Center. Today, mainly cloudy with a few afternoon showers, 20 is the high. Tonight, a few showers ending after midnight, then cloudy with a chance of showers. We'll drop down to a low of 9. Tomorrow, a mix of sun and cloud, the high 19. And Sunday, cloudy with a chance of showers and a high of 19. I'm Evan Gibb, 104.9

0: Alarina, a listener saying, hot tip, play different songs. I turn off the radio every time I hear... Kala, hotter now. Okay, we play it a few times a day for sure. He might be on to something. That line, you know, we all have those songs with that line that drives us nuts. But apparently people love this song, Lorena.
1: Oh my gosh, yes, because we chatted about this earlier too. And Dana says, I love that booty song. The beat just makes you want to dance at this early hour. Have a great day. Love you too in the morning. Thank you. Malcolm, our buddy, says, I love the hotter song. It's my favorite song. Malcolm is probably, what, 80? Maybe 70?
0: Is he?
1: We don't know exactly.
0: You picture Malcolm I picture him as a young kid. That's funny. We've never met. We don't know Malcolm. We just base it off text.
1: I'm picturing
0: like 30. You're picturing 80. That's amazing. Malcolm, how old are you? We need to know now. 855-WIN-MY-FM.
1: Luke is our buddy too. He says, morning. I always turn it up for that song. And Jason says, booty song is nice.
0: I love it. Well, we have a feeling whoever this texter is probably pretty good at name that tune. If he's spotting out lyrics like that, our family vacation name that tune starts on Monday. We're going to have a song every day next week. By the end of the day, Friday, you just need to submit all five songs. A chance to win a $500 family vacation.
1: After 9, we'll recap a conversation about bringing your fish to the vet. Yeah. We're not even kidding. If you've ever wondered how much it costs to euthanize a fish, it's a thing. And we had a good friend of the morning show do it, and we will have that answer for you. Ruby's pun of the day. All right, today, Jamie liked it. Me, Ruby.
0: It's so good.
1: Chat with that guy. So he says, today, the belt was convicted and sent to prison. It held up a pair of pants.
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6: Well, like it's been all morning, it is a problem-free commute. Not seeing any live lane issues on the 401 or the 416 or slowdowns for that matter. Everything running smooth and at the speed limit eastbound and westbound on the 401 between Kingston and Cornwall. Running smooth and at the limit on the 416 northbound and southbound as well. Your forecast for today, showers beginning this afternoon. We got wind gusts to 50 kilometers an hour this morning, then up to 60 kilometers an hour this afternoon, the high reaching 20. Showers should end around midnight. Then cloudy overnight. We'll see wind gusts actually pick up to 70 kilometers an hour overnight with the low down to 9. Tomorrow's going to start off cloudy. Then we'll see a mix of sun and clouds late morning into the afternoon. Wind gusts continue, though, up to 50 kilometers an hour tomorrow with the high reaching 19. 401 traffic and weather together, powered by Best of Kingston and Area. Top local businesses as voted by you. See the complete list at bestofkingstonarea.com. Stay on time and up to date with 401 traffic and weather together this afternoon, starting at 4.

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1: From the BrockvilleDaily.ca News Centre, I'm Evan Gibb. New data from researchers at the University of Toronto found cross-border travel is down nearly 42% compared with last year. More on that with local MP Michael Barrett on our website. Southeast Public Health continues to advance merger transition work across the region. And the Black Creek Rodeo hits Lansdowne today and tomorrow, bringing two nights of action to the fairgrounds. Everything that matters in Brockville and area, you'll hear right here on 104.9 MyFM. 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
1: Here's Brockville's three-day forecast from the MyFM Weather Center. Today, mainly cloudy with a few afternoon showers, 20 is the high. Tonight, a few showers ending after midnight, then cloudy with a chance of showers. We'll drop down to a low of 9. Tomorrow, a mix of sun and cloud, the high 19. And Sunday, cloudy with a chance of showers and a high of 19. I'm Evan Gibb, 104.9.

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3: Party girls, don't get hurt, can't feel anything. When will I learn? I push it down.

0: The final Friday of May 2026 on MyFM. It's Adam Weeks with you. That was Nickelback and Photograph. Good vibrations before that. And we've got some really good vibrations going into the weekend right now. And lots to do this weekend. One thing you can keep your eyes out for is a rare calendar blue moon. A bit of a celestial treat. And it's the month's second full moon, known as the blue moon. This is pretty rare. Saturday night, tomorrow night, into the early morning of Sunday. This will follow the first full moon we had on May 1st, but it's not actually going to turn a blue color. This happens once every 2 to 3 years. It just means the lunar cycle, it fits twice into a single calendar month. This won't happen again until December of 2028. And a little bonus for the stargazers, if you step outside to see the event, you can also spot Venus and Jupiter in the western sky just after sunset Saturday night, and the early risers can catch Mars and Saturn before daybreak. Eyes to the skies all weekend long, and of course on Monday, we kick off June. Pre-summer continues on MyFM.
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1: From the BrockvilleDaily.ca News Center, I'm Evan Gibb. New data from researchers at the University of Toronto found cross-border travel is down nearly 42% compared with last year. More on that with local MP Michael Barrett on our website. 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And the Black Creek Rodeo hits Lansdowne today and tomorrow, bringing two nights of action to the fairgrounds. 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
1: Here's Brockville's three-day forecast from the MyFM Weather Center. Today, mainly cloudy with a few afternoon showers, 20 is the high. Tonight, a few showers ending after midnight, then cloudy with a chance of showers, we'll drop down to a low of 9. Tomorrow, a mix of sun and cloud, the high 19. And Sunday, cloudy with a chance of showers and a high of 19. I'm Evan Gibb, 104.9

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0: Living on a Prayer, Bon Jovi on MyFM on a Friday morning. And if you were living on a prayer that Bush's beans would shake up their recipe, well, you're in for a treat. You know Bush's beans, the canned beans? They've launched a new summer limited edition line with three unexpected baked bean flavors. Get ready for this. Dill pickle. Okay, I could kind of see that. Bush's beans, dill pickle, everything's dill pickle these days. Apple pie. Well, you know, you've already got some maple flavor in there, I guess. But here's the one that gets me. It's the Rocket Pop. You know, the multicolored ice cream pop? Rockets? Rocket Pop Bush's Beans. Maybe you gotta try it to understand. I don't know. But each of these varieties will begin with Bush's secret family recipe of slow-simmered sweet beans, and then add these unique seasonal twists. You get 7 grams of protein, even if you're eating Rocket Pop beans. Your friends might not want to be around you later, that's all.
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2: 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Replacing just one incandescent light bulb with a compact fluorescent can save 150 pounds of carbon dioxide per year. They produce the same amount of light, use a third of the electricity, last up to 10 times as long, and produce almost no heat at all. CFLs have come a long way recently and now provide the type of light quality we're used to from a traditional bulb. Plus, they're smarter. New smart bulbs let you use your smartphone to control the bulb, from turning them on and off to dimming and tuning the color of your lights. 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
0: Miles Smith up next, Soul Decision, and more on your Friday morning. And coming up, we'll talk about how you could own your own fleet of pirate ships. I'm not even kidding. They're for sale. They're just down the road. I'll tell you all about that in the next hour. My

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1: Here's Brockville's 3-day forecast from the MyFM Weather Center. Today, mainly cloudy with a few afternoon showers, 20 is the high. Tonight, a few showers ending after midnight, then cloudy with a chance of showers, we'll drop down to a low of 9. Tomorrow, a mix of sun and cloud, the high 19. And Sunday, cloudy with a chance of showers and a high of 19. 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

0: Rockville's 104.9 by FM. That was Def Leppard to Pour Some Sugar on Me. Definitely a summer playlist edition right there. A song ready for the road. And I remember taking road trips with my parents. We'd go on long haul vacations, camping across the states or whatever we were doing. And you'd try to get your CD into rotation. I'd heard my parents' CDs enough times on these trips. So I'd always be waiting, hoping for a turn to get some summer tunes into that stereo in the minivan. And you know the kind of tunes I'm talking about. We're going to get those tunes ready for you starting on Monday. 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It's summertime on the way when we get into June on Monday. 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
1: Taylor Swift up next. And Taylor Swift and Travis Kelce have told us how they're going to deal with their last names when they're married. They will both go by Swift Kelce. Laura Earle's going to tell you about our contest starting up on Monday. She's in after a look at news at noon. I'll be back tomorrow for the Retro Rewind on your Saturday.

0: Here's what's happening in Brockville.
1: Mainly cloudy with a few showers, 20 is the high. Good afternoon, I'm Evan Gibb. New data from researchers at the University of Toronto found cross-border travel is down nearly 42% compared with last year. Local MP Michael Barrett says more Canadians are now choosing staycations and local tourism instead of heading south of the border.
2: We've seen since the trade disruption and unjustified tariffs from the Trump administration that Canadians have been deciding in large numbers to take staycations in Canada instead of vacations to the United States.
1: With cross-border travel down so significantly, MP Barrett says this summer should be a great opportunity to welcome more people to the region. South Grenville farmers and local businesses are partnering on a new food bank project in Edwardsburg Cardinal. More than 25 acres on Browseville Road will be used to grow soybeans, with harvest proceeds supporting the Food for All South Grenville Food Bank. Organizers say donations of land, seed, fertilizer, and labor will help improve food security for local families in need. The Black Creek Rodeo returns to Lansdowne today and tomorrow, bringing two nights of action to the fairgrounds. Gates open at 6 p.m., and the rodeo starts at 7 both nights. After each rodeo, live music runs at the Party Barn from 9 p.m. to midnight. Organizer Wayne Shields listed the band set to perform.
3: On Friday night, we have Ambush playing, and on Saturday night, we have the Derringers out of Ottawa. They're coming back. We had them last year and the year before. They're a fantastic group.
1: Tickets are available through the link on our website. And now it's time for our daily Animal Health Showcase feature. Today we're taking a closer look at Lanark Leeds and Grenville Spay and Neuter Clinic out on Highway 29 in Brockville. Administrative Manager Barb Bacon says a privately owned clinic treats roughly 11,000 animals each year and uses a unique drive-thru system as well.
4: We built the drive-thru in the back, but it works so well for safety of the pet, safety of the clients, and privacy. Sometimes we have 7 or 8 girls admitting in the morning, and trying to have all those people in the clinic and the animals at each other just doesn't work. So we go out to the car and get the animal for the client.
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5: The Montreal Canadiens head into Game 5 in Carolina tonight, fighting for their season down 3-1. But the good news is they're on the road. That's not typically something you'd say in the Stanley Cup playoffs, where home ice advantage can be the difference maker. But the Habs are just 2-6 at the Bell Center in these playoffs. Montreal has also lost 4 straight home playoff games, which is the first time that has ever happened in the team's 117-year history. Puck drop tonight from Raleigh is 8. I'm Matt Latour. Playoff Fever continues at 4.
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1: Here's Brockville's three-day forecast from the MyFM Weather Center. Today, mainly cloudy with a few afternoon showers. 20 is the high. Tonight, a few showers ending after midnight, then cloudy with a chance of showers. We'll drop down to a low of 9. Tomorrow, a mix of sun and cloud, the high 19. And Sunday, cloudy with a chance of showers and a high of 19. 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

0: It's Laura. It's time again for the Freaky Funny Friday Facts, the headlines that made me say, ooh, karma. Okay, as you know, I love a good world record. Man bounces running chainsaw on his chin for over 4 minutes. Sir. Let's go over to Italy. Holy deception. Rome's, quote, sexy priest calendar star never set foot in a seminary. What? And finally, the karma one. Wisconsin driver moves road closed barrier, drives pickup into wet concrete, wheel well deep. That's universe one. Guy who thinks the rules don't apply to him, zero. Next, we get into our latest contest.
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0: 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It's Laura. 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
5: Here's Brockville's three-day forecast from the MyFM Weather Center. Today, mainly cloudy with a few afternoon showers. 20 is the high. Tonight, a few showers ending after midnight, then cloudy with a chance of showers. We'll drop down to a low of 9. Tomorrow, a mix of sun and cloud, the high 19. And Sunday, cloudy with a chance of showers and a high of 19. I'm Evan Gibb, 104.9 MyFM.

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0: New casting announced for season 2 of Off Campus, and there's a Canadian involved. It's Laura. This is MyFM. Your at work and at home station. The hit new show from Toronto author Elle Kennedy, Off Campus, has announced season 2 casting, including Stephen Kalin. He's going to be playing the character of Dean De Laurentiis, a charismatic hockey defenseman. And Kalin himself is thankfully a lifelong hockey player in real life, so he won't have an issue with this. Playing opposite him for season 2 will be Mika Abdallah. She takes on the role of Allie Hayes, his love interest. They are fellow students at fictional Brier University. The off-campus series is basically going book by book in the series, so each season focuses on a different couple, and it is currently the number one show on Amazon Prime Video in Canada. Coming up next, is there dissension in the ranks on Mobland?
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0: It's Laura. 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We will have details, and later in the show, we've got your feedback on a certain song we love to play.
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1: From the BrockvilleDaily.ca News Centre, I'm Evan Gibb. New data from researchers at the University of Toronto found cross-border travel is down nearly 42% compared with last year. More on that with local MP Michael Barrett on our website. A new South Grenville Food Bank project is bringing together farmers, businesses, and volunteers to support food security in Edwardsburg Cardinal. And the City of Brockville's seasonal sewer main cleaning program is officially underway and will run until August. Everything that matters in Brockville and area, you'll hear right here on 104.9 MyFM. 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
1: Here's Brockville's 3-day forecast from the MyFM Weather Center. Today, mainly cloudy with a few afternoon showers, 20 is the high. Tonight, a few showers ending after midnight, then cloudy with a chance of showers, we'll drop down to a low of 9. Tomorrow, a mix of sun and cloud, the high 19. And Sunday, cloudy with a chance of showers and a high of 19. 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
1: From the BrockvilleDaily.ca News Center, I'm Evan Gibb. MPP Steve Clark is responding to the ongoing labor disruption involving community health and social service workers in Leeds and Granville. A province-wide protest against the Ontario government will take place tomorrow at 11 a.m. in Brockville. And the Black Creek Rodeo hits Lansdowne today and tomorrow, bringing two nights of action to the fairgrounds. 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
1: Here's Brockville's three-day forecast from the MyFM Weather Center. Today, mainly cloudy with a few afternoon showers, 20 is the high. Tonight, a few showers ending after midnight, then cloudy with a chance of showers, we'll drop down to a low of 9. Tomorrow, a mix of sun and cloud, the high 19. And Sunday, cloudy with a chance of showers and a high of 19. 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

0: Rockville's 104.9 MyFM. It's Laura, MyFM at work. A couple of things to remind you of coming up this weekend. The student musical All Shook Up, performed by St. Mary's Catholic High School, is going to be playing tonight and tomorrow night. It's loosely based on Shakespeare's Twelfth Night, but it features the mega hits of Elvis. You are going to love it. Also happening, the Black Creek Rodeo is this weekend, tonight and tomorrow. We've got details at our website, so make sure you check it out there. 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
0: 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I'm Laura Earle signing off on this Friday afternoon. I hope you have an absolutely fantastic weekend. 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

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Ooh, I gotta have faith. 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

0: 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Hey, it's Wendy, and joining us now is Dan Mellon.
1: Oh, Wendy, you and I are both commuters.
0: We are, yes.
1: We commute to work, and I saw, like, the wildest thing today. It's never a dull moment on the 401.
0: No, it's not. What did you see?
1: Well, first let me ask you this, before I get to the story. What's the craziest thing you've ever seen, like, on the highway going on?
0: I mean, I've seen very random things, like people painting nails, or, like, people putting makeup on, or clipping toenails, actually, which, I mean, not good, but slightly impressed with the way that, because you need your, like, feet at the pedals.
1: Yeah, so, right?
0: Like, I was slightly impressed, but also slightly terrified. But I've also seen people, like, with full cereal bowls. Like,
1: the cereal bowl?
0: Yeah, like, I mean, I don't know if it was cereal in it, but it was, like, a full, it wasn't, like, a to-go container. It was, like,
1: a bowl.
0: A bowl,
1: like,
0: yeah.
1: Count Chocula.
0: Yeah.
1: Oh, yeah. Man. I once saw this guy one time, like, kind of weaved over into my lane.
0: Oh.
1: And so I pulled up behind him because I was mad. I'm like, what's this guy doing, right? Not that I'm a road rager or anything.
0: Yeah.
1: He was doing a Rubik's Cube.
0: Stop it.
1: Like, driving with his knee and Rubik's Cubing on the 401.
0: That's wild.
1: Anyway, so I may have given him a hand gesture that wasn't a wave.
0: The pinky.
1: Yeah, the pinky one, right? So... anyway, so I'm driving in today, and it was just, like, kind of near Maitland on the 401. And anyway, there's a OPP sitting in the median. Look down at my speedometer. I'm doing, like, 107, so, like, 3 under the limit even. So there's no way I'm speeding.
0: Yeah.
1: So I drive past, and then all of a sudden... Anyway, he comes out and...
0: Was your heart beating?
1: Oh, I'm like, the lights are on.
0: Yeah.
1: I'm like, what did I do? Anyway, so he comes ripping up behind and pulls the guy who was behind me over.
0: Oh.
1: So I'm like,
0: yeah.
1: You know, I didn't want to get a ticket or anything.
0: Yeah.
1: So I don't know what this guy did. Maybe he was just speeding back in the way. So that was fine. So a minute later down the road after that encounter, there's a car pulled over. And Wendy, and I don't know how to say this on family radio, there's a guy out of his car on the side, and he is peeing. He's taking a whiz on
0: I
1: the
0: saw
1: side
0: that
1: of
0: on the 416.
1: Did you see that?
0: But he, like, they weren't driving, so I didn't mention it, but I have seen someone peeing on the side of the 416.
1: Right. And I don't mean, like, down in the grass.
0: Mm.
1: Like, right on the side.
0: Yeah.
1: Like, out in the wind.
0: Yeah. So, like, no blockers or anything.
1: No,
0: like,
1: no.
0: Yeah.
1: But here's the thing, and I got thinking about this a little bit, so I want your opinion on this.
0: Mm.
1: So, if you are, like, driving on the 401, you had to pee, right?
0: Mm.
1: And you get out on the side of the road and do it. If you're not from the area, does it really matter? Because it's not like you'd be in the supermarket and like, hey, I saw you being on the side of the road, right? Is it like if you're not from the area and you pee on the side of the highway, is it like, you know, if a tree falls in the forest and there's no one there to hear it,
0: does it
1: make a sound?
0: I have a story about this, but I don't know if I want to scar people, but I have a story about this.
1: Did you pee on the highway?
0: It wasn't the high. Oh, should I say it?
1: Say it. We're all friends here.
0: It's kind of long, but I don't want you to think differently of me.
1: give me the Coles Notes version.
0: So the Coles Notes version, I was driving through a storm, and so we pulled over to grab some food and to, like, get out of the storm. And so we went to a restaurant. I won't say the name. We were grabbing some food, but the problem was, because it was a storm, they had no power, so their food was left out.
1: Okay.
0: Let's just say it did not sit well. And so, and I was on, I was coming from Peterborough, so I was on, like, you know, the one lanes. Like,
1: yes, yeah.
0: And the problem was there was construction.
1: Oh.
0: And so they weren't, like, they had one lane, you go, they stop, and then, like, so it was so slow, but because the food was left out, I definitely got food poisoning. And Dan, I had a poop emergency.
1: Oh,
0: a
1: no.
0: Poop emergency. And I happened to have, because I went camping not too far before that, so I had toilet paper in my back. But here's the thing, because the highway was, like, shut down, I had to have a poop emergency in the ditch with the cat. So I went behind it like those, like, cattails because I was hoping that people wouldn't see me. But this is what I mean. It's a scarring story. But yeah, so then I went there, but then traffic wasn't moving. So while I was doing my business, I made eye contact with the truck driver, like, literal, like, eye contact.
1: It's a good thing you weren't from there.
0: Yeah, so you're asking if it matters. It still matters.
1: It, like, matters. Okay. All right. Well, hey, you know what? At the end of the day, when you gotta go, you gotta go.

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1: From the BrockvilleDaily.ca News Centre, I'm Evan Gibb. New data from researchers at the University of Toronto found cross-border travel is down nearly 42% compared with last year. More on that with local MP Michael Barrett on our website. A new South Grenville Food Bank project is bringing together farmers, businesses, and volunteers to support food security in Edwardsburg Cardinal. And the City of Brockville's seasonal sewer main cleaning program is officially underway and will run until August. Everything that matters in Brockville and area, you'll hear it right here on 104.9 MyFM. 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
1: Here's Brockville's three-day forecast from the MyFM Weather Center. Today, mainly cloudy with a few afternoon showers, 20 is the high. Tonight, a few showers ending after midnight, then cloudy with a chance of showers. We'll drop down to a low of 9. Tomorrow, a mix of sun and cloud, the high 19. And Sunday, cloudy with a chance of showers and a high of 19. I'm Evan Gibb, 104.9.

0: Rockville's 104.9 MyFM. Hey, how's it going? It's Wendy. Thank you so much for hanging out this afternoon, this weekend, because, we're heading into the last weekend of May, actually, which is pretty wild to think. Where did this month go? If you're wondering what the forecast is going to be like, well, we are expecting showers off and on tonight. It's going to be windy as well, low of 9, but should be clearing up tomorrow, high of 19. It's actually still going to be windy, though. And then on Sunday, back to probably showers off and on. There's a good chance, a high of 20. Right now it is 18. 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
1: Showers tonight at a low of 9. Good afternoon. I'm Harper Cody. MPP Steve Clark is responding to the ongoing labor disruption involving community health and social service workers here in Leeds and Grenville. He stressed that it's important people understand no funding to these agencies has been cut.
2: I want to stress to people, it's absolutely false for anyone to claim funding to these local agencies has been cut. And the facts are, in our budget this year, we've made historic investments in the developmental service sector. We've included nearly $4 billion this year, which is an increase of $1.6 billion since we were elected into government.
1: Clark also pointed to this year's budget, which includes about $407 million over 3 years for operational needs, building on $310 million in 2024. Both sides are looking to reach an agreement sooner rather than later, as vulnerable clients continue to lose access to important services across the region. The OPP are asking for help to identify two men after a wallet was stolen on May 10th at Independent Grocer in Kempville. The victim's credit card was later used at Drummond's gas station in Merrickville. Anyone with information is asked to contact Grenville County OPP. And now it's time for our daily Animal House Showcase feature. Today we are looking closer at Lanark Leeds and Grenville Spay and Neuter Clinic out on Highway 29 in Brockville. Administrative Manager Barb Bacon says the clinic performs about 11,000 procedures annually and serves pets from across Ontario, Quebec, and Northern New York while promoting safer, healthier lives through spaying and neutering.
3: Spay and neuter is, I feel, the foundation of having a healthy pet. It's actually an age and weight-based thing. We spay and neuter all year long. We do close the clinic for 5 weeks a year so staff can have a reset, but we do surgery otherwise Monday to Friday.
1: To learn more about the clinic and to listen to the full interview, visit brockvilledaily.ca. And now here's Kennedy Freeman with Playoff Fever.
4: The Montreal Canadiens are fighting for their playoff lives tonight in Raleigh as they take on the Carolina Hurricanes in Game 5 of the Eastern Conference Final. The Canes lead the series 3-1 after a dominant 4-0 shutout win in Game 4, and the numbers tell the story. Montreal has been outshot 109-43 over its last three losses, including a 44-18 gap Wednesday night. Another loss would obviously end the Habs' playoff run, but even worse, it would guarantee a 32nd straight Stanley Cup championship from an American-based team. I'm Kennedy Freeman. Playoff Fever returns Monday morning at 8 o'clock.
1: 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And the Blue Jays are back at it tomorrow as well against the Orioles. 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
9: The 401 is moving well. Traffic is flowing smoothly in both directions from Kingston through to Cornwall, with Gananoque and Brockville in good shape. And the 416 is also clear. Cloudy tonight with showers, then a chance of showers overnight, a low of 9. Saturday, clearing in the morning, a high of 19. Sunday, a mix of sun and cloud, a chance of showers with a high of 20. And Monday, a mix of sun and cloud, a chance of showers and a high of 22. 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

0: Rockville's 104.9 MyFM. Hey, it's Wendy. Okay, let me ask you a question. If you started watching a show that was from like years ago, like 2012, on a streaming service, you saw multiple seasons and you're like, okay, there's like five seasons, it's from years ago, would you not start that thinking that, okay, I'm gonna watch this whole series, I'm gonna binge it, and it's gonna be so satisfying when I watch it from start to finish? Would you not think that? That's what I thought, but all of a sudden, and I'll tell you the show, by the way, I started watching The Glades, and I finished it, and I was like, okay, this is great, until I got to the last episode, and I found out that they didn't actually finish the series. Like, the network canceled it, so it ends on a cliffhanger, and let me tell you, I am unfulfilled. So, I just want to know if streaming services put, like, an asterisk, like a little warning. Like, I'm not saying like cliffhanger or anything, but if they were like, hey, by the way, this show never, you know, wrapped up and fans are still wondering what happened, would that impact you picking that show? Because for me, it probably would, which now that I'm thinking that through is probably why the streaming service didn't post that. But at the same time, from like watcher satisfaction, I would have liked to know that, because now I can't stop thinking about this show, and I'm like, not like, no spoiler alerts or anything, but like, what happened to Jim? It's from years ago. There should be a statute on that. I'm not ruining anything, but I'm like, what happened to Jim? So if you ever watch The Glades and you have a theory about what happened to Jim, please let us know on social media. And if there are any other shows where you're like, oh my gosh, that just happened to me, I was watching this show, let me know too, because I definitely feel like there should be some sort of warning on streaming services.
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3: If you're on the 401, it's a smooth drive. Eastbound and westbound traffic is steady between Kingston and Cornwall, including through Gananoque and Brockville, and no issues on the 416. Cloudy tonight with showers, then a chance of showers overnight, a low of 9. Saturday, clearing in the morning, a high of 19. Sunday, a mix of sun and cloud, a chance of showers with a high of 20. And Monday, a mix of sun and cloud, a chance of showers and a high of 22. 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

0: Rockville's 104.9 MyFM. Hey, how's it going? It's Wendy. Thanks so much for hanging out this afternoon. Right now it is 20 degrees. We are dipping down to a low of 9 tonight. We are expecting showers as well. Now, this weekend, if you're looking for something to get up to, there's lots happening. Like the splash pad is open and Rotary Park, by the way. I love going and just walking around. It's so nice. Like the arena, I know the arena is obviously like a winter thing, but if we could turn that into like an all year round, I think they do like ball hockey and stuff. I just think there's so much potential for things that could be happening there. And I know there's been festivals and stuff there as well. I love that park and I love what it's turned into. So if you have any ideas for things that could be happening there, I think we should get that going. I think that'd be awesome. So yeah, those are just some ideas. And if you're ever looking for events for things coming up, we do have an events page at brockvilledaily.ca. 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
4: Looking good on the 401. Traffic is moving well both ways between Kingston and Cornwall with no trouble spots in Gananoque or Brockville. And the 416 remains problem free. Cloudy tonight with showers, then a chance of showers overnight, a low of 9. Saturday, clearing in the morning, a high of 19. Sunday, a mix of sun and cloud, a chance of showers with a high of 20. And Monday, a mix of sun and cloud, a chance of showers and a high of 22. 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

0: happen. And it's going to be a great time. 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Saving money, we love that. So at the fair, of course, there's going to be rides and games, and there's going to be delicious food, and it's going to be a good time. The hours, I've seen people asking about the hours. So on the Thursday, it's going to be from 4 p.m. to 10 p.m. On Friday, same thing. On Saturday and Sunday, Saturday is going to be noon to 10, and then Sunday is going to be noon to 5. So it's going to be great. 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And if you do want more details, head on over to CampbellAmusements.com. 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

0: Showers tonight at a low of 9. Good afternoon. I'm Harper Cody. The Ontario government has introduced new legislation aimed at strengthening public safety and giving police more tools to fight crime across the province. Solicitor General Michael Kersner said the province is cracking down on precursor chemicals used to make dangerous drugs like fentanyl and carfentanil.
1: We want to target the precursors to really bad drugs like fentanyl and carfentanil, and we want to hold commercial landlords to account if a commercial landlord knowingly rents space to people who are engaging in a criminal activity and producing illegal drugs.
0: The legislation also includes measures targeting human trafficking, illegal tow truck activity, and more. Local MPP Steve Clark is responding to the ongoing labor disruption involving community health and social service workers in Leeds and Grenville. He says he is proud to have helped deliver recent funding for Lanark, Leeds and Grenville Addictions and Mental Health.
2: For Addictions and Mental Health Agency, I've helped deliver funding to the new Heart Hub, and I was pleased to announce that the agency received an across-the-board increase of 4% this year from the government. So I'm going to continue to do my job, and I'm going to continue to be a strong advocate for investments in these vital services.
0: Clark also pointed to this year's budget, which includes about $407 million over 3 years for operational needs, building on $310 million in 2024. Both sides are looking to reach an agreement soon as vulnerable clients continue to lose access to services across the region. And now it's time for our daily Animal House Showcase feature. Today we are looking closer at Lanark, Leeds and Grenville Spay and Neuter Clinic out on Highway 29 in Brockville. Administrative Manager Barb Bacon says the privately owned clinic treats roughly 11,000 animals each year and uses a unique drive-through system as well.
3: We built the drive-through in the back, but it works so well for safety of the pet, safety of the clients, and privacy. Sometimes we have 7 or 8 girls admitting in the morning, and trying to have all those people in the clinic and the animals at each other just doesn't work. So we go out to the car and get the animal for the client.
0: For more about the clinic and to listen to the full conversation, head over to brockvilledaily.ca. In sports locally, the Brockville

0: Counties host Watson Elite U18 in a doubleheader this Sunday at Fulford Park. Games start at 11 and 2 in the Stanley Cup playoffs. Montreal faces elimination tonight heading into Game 5 of the Eastern Conference Final against Carolina. Puck drop is at 8 o'clock. At the Men's World Hockey Championships, Canada takes on Finland in the semifinals tomorrow afternoon at 2. And the Blue Jays are back at it tomorrow as well against the Orioles. The next time you're scrolling through your phone, visit Brockville Daily. And see what Brockville is talking about. 401 traffic and weather together next.
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7: It's a good trip along the 401. Eastbound and westbound lanes are moving well between Kingston and Cornwall. And similar conditions through Gananoque and Brockville, and the 416 is also clear. Cloudy tonight with showers, then a chance of showers overnight, a low of 9. Saturday, clearing in the morning, a high of 19. Sunday, a mix of sun and cloud, a chance of showers with a high of 20. And Monday, a mix of sun and cloud, a chance of showers and a high of 22. 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

0: 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Hey, how's it going? It's Wendy. If you're out and about this weekend, maybe doing some grocery shopping, and you could pick up some baby food pouches, that would be very much appreciated. The Brockville Innery Food Bank, they say they are looking for some, and that they need some to help fill up their food bank. So they didn't give a specific flavor. If you would like to choose which ones you think are great, they would just appreciate any. So baby food pouches can be dropped off at the Brockville Innery Food Bank or their drop-off bins all around the city. 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

0: 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Hey, how's it going? It's Wendy. Have you been thinking about adopting a furry friend from the OSPCA? If you have, they have their adoption event. It's happening this weekend. So for dogs over 65 pounds, their adoption fee has been reduced by 50%. And that's here at the Brockville Center. So if you've been thinking about adopting a dog, this could be a great opportunity. And there are so many great dogs at the SPCA right now looking for their forever homes, and you could be part of their forever family. So if you want to know more about this adoption event, go to Ontario SPCA Leeds and Grenville Animal Center on socials. 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
13: No delays along the 401. Traffic is moving well both directions. Between Kingston and Cornwall, Gananoque and Brockville also seeing the same, and the 416 is in good shape as well. Cloudy tonight with showers, then a chance of showers overnight, a low of 9. Saturday, clearing in the morning, a high of 19. Sunday, a mix of sun and cloud, a chance of showers with a high of 20. And Monday, a mix of sun and cloud, a chance of showers and a high of 22. 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

0: 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Hey, how's it going? It's Wendy. So coming up next week, which is very soon, we're heading into the weekend, so we're less than a week away from the street fair coming back. I know lots of people look forward to this. They're like, where is it happening? So it's going to be the shopping center. It's from the 4th until the 7th, and there's going to be lots of rides, foods, games, and the hours, 4 to 10 on Thursday and Friday, and then on Saturday and Sunday this next weekend, 12 to 10 and then 12 to 5. You can save 20% on all-day ride bracelets, which you can get save that 20% up until the start of the fair, so up until June 4th. 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
8: The 401 still looking good. You're seeing steady traffic eastbound and westbound between Kingston and Cornwall, including through Gananoque and Brockville, and the 416 is problem free. Cloudy tonight with showers, then a chance of showers overnight, a low of 9. Saturday, clearing in the morning, a high of 19. Sunday, a mix of sun and cloud, a chance of showers with a high of 20. And Monday, a mix of sun and cloud, a chance of showers and a high of 22. 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

0: Showers off and on tonight. It's going to be windy. We're dipping down to a low of 9. Right now it is 21. 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
1: Showers tonight at a low of 9. Good afternoon. I'm Harper Cody. MPP Steve Clark is responding to the ongoing labor disruption involving community health and social service workers here in Leeds and Grenville. He stressed that it's important people understand no funding to these agencies has been cut.
2: I want to stress to people, it's absolutely false for anyone to claim funding to these local agencies has been cut. And the facts are, in our budget this year, we've made historic investments in the developmental service sector. We've included nearly $4 billion this year, which is an increase of $1.6 billion since we were elected into government.
1: Clark also pointed to this year's budget, which includes about $407 million over 3 years for operational needs, building on $310 million in 2024. Both sides are looking to reach an agreement sooner rather than later, as vulnerable clients continue to lose access to important services across the region. The OPP are asking for help to identify two men after a wallet was stolen on May 10th at Independent Grocer in Kempville. The victim's credit card was later used at Drummond's gas station in Merrickville. Anyone with information is asked to contact Grenville County OPP. And now it's time for our daily Animal House Showcase feature. Today we are looking closer at Lanark Leeds and Grenville Spay and Neuter Clinic out on Highway 29 in Brockville. Administrative Manager Barb Bacon says the clinic performs about 11,000 procedures annually and serves pets from across Ontario, Quebec, and Northern New York while promoting safer, healthier lives through spaying and neutering.
3: Spay and neuter is, I feel, the foundation.

0: 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We do close the clinic for 5 weeks a year so staff can have a reset, but we do surgery otherwise Monday to Friday.
1: To learn more about the clinic and to listen to the full interview, visit brockvilledaily.ca. 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Games start at 11:00 and 2:00 in the Stanley Cup playoffs. Montreal faces elimination heading into Game 5 of the Eastern Conference Final tonight against Carolina. Puck drop is at 8 o'clock. At the Men's World Hockey Championships, Canada takes on Finland in the semifinals tomorrow afternoon at 2:00. And the Blue Jays are back at it tomorrow as well against the Orioles. The next time you're scrolling through your phone, visit brockvilledaily.ca and see what Brockville is talking about. 401 traffic and weather together next on 104.9 MyFM.
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6: It's clear drive along the 401. Traffic is moving well both ways between Kingston and Cornwall, and things are running smoothly through Gananoque and Brockville, and the 416 is also problem-free. Cloudy tonight with showers, then a chance of showers overnight, a low of 9. Saturday, clearing in the morning, a high of 19. Sunday, a mix of sun and cloud, a chance of showers with a high of 20. And Monday, a mix of sun and cloud, a chance of showers and a high of 22. 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

0: Gianotti's My FM. It's John, and tonight we are going through the most shocking things of the 90s. This is not the craziest thing that took place in the 90s. I have lots of those coming up. But it's pretty important. The internet in the late 90s went mainstream weird. Like, everybody in the world was logging on for the first time. We had dial tones going everywhere. Email became normal life. Weird and, dare we say, questionable websites started to appear overnight. And suddenly, no one could get off their computer. That's how it went. And here we are today. You can order anything and it shows up at your house. And you can do it in the palm of your hand. It's crazy. What do you want to add to our shocking moments of the 90s? 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

0: 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Thank you for being here. If you love the show every week, tell a friend. 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Say, hey, come on over. 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I do love this text at 855-WIN-MY-FM. We're highlighting shocking things from the 90s tonight. And this text says, John, never forget Dolly the Sheep Goes Famous. This was from 1996, where it was the first cloned mammal. It made headlines everywhere. It started a huge global ethical debate about whether you should clone animals or not. And let's not forget that Dolly the Sheep was named after a certain country star who we all love. Even sheep were trending in the 90s. Much easier times, for sure. 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
2: The 401 is in good shape. Eastbound and westbound traffic is moving steady between Kingston and Cornwall. No issues through Gananoque, Brockville, and the 416 looking good as well. Cloudy tonight with showers, then a chance of showers overnight, a low of 9. Saturday, clearing in the morning, a high of 19. Sunday, a mix of sun and cloud, a chance of showers with a high of 20. And Monday, a mix of sun and cloud, a chance of showers and a high of 22. 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

0: G90s, my FM. We are doing our shocking moments of the 90s, and Kim texted me this, bringing the vibes down a little bit. But this was one of those moments in the 90s. You probably remember where you were when you heard about it. I was DJing in the CBD club in Wallaceburg, Ontario, when I remember behind the DJ booth, I looked up at the TV to see that Princess Diana had died. That was 1997. Everyone stopped what they were doing. Worldwide shock and mourning. 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The world got very quiet that week. You're right, it needs to be on the list. It needs to be on the list. 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
5: A good run on the 401. Traffic is moving smoothly both ways between Kingston and Cornwall. That includes Gananoque and Brockville, and the 416 is also clear. Cloudy tonight with showers, then a chance of showers overnight, a low of 9. Saturday, clearing in the morning, a high of 19. Sunday, a mix of sun and cloud, a chance of showers with a high of 20. And Monday, a mix of sun and cloud, a chance of showers and a high of 22. 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Stay on time and up to date with 401 traffic and weather together Monday morning starting at 6.
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0: Don't bring everybody down like this. 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
1: Prejudice. Wrote a song about it? Like to hear it? Here it goes.

0: 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How about when the sports world crossed into real-life soap opera style? Tonya Harding versus Nancy Kerrigan. Oh, my God, that was 1994. This figure skating scandal shocked audiences with the whack heard around the rink. I can still hear Kerrigan yelling, "Money!" It did intensify the Olympic spotlight, though. Sportsmanship took a very awkward spin. That's for sure. We did get a movie out of it, though, so Margot Robbie was in it. And it wasn't bad, so there's that. What else should we add to this list? Text me tonight at 855-WIN-MY-FM. 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

0: TG Anani's My FM, and Betty has hit me up on the text tonight. 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Although Betty wanted to add to our shocking moments of the 90s, she said, John, we haven't talked about Milli Vanilli and the lip-syncing scandal. Pop music caught faking it. There's a great documentary, I think it's on Netflix, about this. The guy who produced Milli Vanilli also did Bonnie M, and he basically did the same thing. Of course, back in the 90s with Milli Vanilli, there was a huge public backlash. It shook the music industry's credibility because they won a Grammy. Rewinding those songs, very uncomfortable that year. I remember it. I do love the songs, though. Can't lie about that. 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
6: Here's Brockville's three-day forecast from the MyFM Weather Center. Tonight, showers ending overnight, then cloudy with a chance of showers at a low of 9. Mix of sun and cloud tomorrow at a high of 19. Sunday, a mix of sun and cloud with a chance of showers at a high of 20.

0: TGI Nottie's, My FM, and Billy. Oh, Billy, thank you for taking the time to text us tonight. We're doing the most shocking moments of the 90s. And Billy says, John, Monica Lewinsky. Yes, politics suddenly became late night comedy fuel. I would actually say the Monica Lewinsky scandal in 1998 might have been the turning point for when, like, late night comedians turned on politicians. Up till that time, they just kind of make light jokes once in a while. But that White House scandal just dominated the news. There were endless jokes every night. And of course, we can't forget the dress became somewhat famous, or infamous, I should say, infamous. It was when Washington learned privacy is a ... optional. I totally forgot that happened in the 90s. If you have something you want to add to our list, here is the number to text me tonight. 855-WIN-MY-FM.
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